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Yes. 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Huh? Yeah, I was hot then, but I'm even hotter now.

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1: 94.1.
2: Hey, this is Jennifer Lopez and you're listening to Save Me Tonight on Viva.
1: Viva.